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The most accurate forecast on the plateau. 102.5 Wow Country.

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Three meteorologists, because your safety in severe weather comes first. 102.5 Wow Country.

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1: Yeah, I've been called a lot of things over the years. 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
1: Fox News, I'm Ted Lindner. The search for a gunman who shot two Carroll County Sheriff's deputies Saturday morning's over. The sheriff's office announcing Sunday night Michael Puckett was apprehended in Surry County, North Carolina. Puckett wanted for the shooting incident that left Deputy Sheriff Logan Utt dead. The other sheriff's deputy receiving a medical evaluation and is in stable condition. Iran's president has reportedly asked to resign. Reports say that Masoud Pezeshkian told the Supreme Leader's office he's been shut out from major decision making. This is President Trump is pushing for changes to the proposed deal with Iran.
2: The New York Times and Axios report that President Trump sent tougher terms to Iran for a peace deal in an effort to exert pressure and to speed up the process, but it's unclear what changes were made to the potential agreement. This as the Strait of Hormuz remains closed to ship traffic and the U.S. continues its blockade.
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1: Fox News, I'm Sue Gussman. The U.S. military says it launched weekend strikes on Iran in self-defense on Iranian radar and command and control sites after Iran targeted an American drone. Meanwhile, the Iran-U.S. draft deal still not finalized. President Trump reportedly demanding changes to the latest peace proposal. California Republican Congressman Daryl Issa praising the president's strategy.
2: He's taking advantage of the fact that they're suffering, we're not. They're dealing with significant problems. We only have to try to boost our oil and natural gas to help the Europeans.
1: And the U.S. military also announcing another drug boat strike in the Eastern Pacific on Saturday. U.S. Southern Command says the vessel was engaged in narco trafficking operations. Three people were killed. This was the fourth such incident this week. 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
1: Fox News, I'm Ted Linder. Iran's president's reportedly asked to resign. Reports say that Masoud Pezeshkian told the Supreme Leader's office he's been shut out from major decision-making. Meantime, President Trump's pushing for changes to the proposed deal with Iran.
2: The New York Times and Axios report that President Trump sent tougher terms to Iran for a peace deal in an effort to exert pressure and to speed up the process, but it's unclear what changes were made to the potential agreement. This as the Strait of Hormuz remains closed to ship traffic and the U.S. continues its blockade.
1: Fox Business is Max Gordon, and the search for a gunman who shot two Carroll County Sheriff's deputies Saturday morning is now over. The Sheriff's Office announcing Sunday night Michael Puckett was apprehended in Surry County, North Carolina. Puckett was wanted for the shooting incident that left Deputy Sheriff Logan Utt dead. The other sheriff's deputy received a medical evaluation and was in stable condition. 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
1: Fox News, I'm Sue Guzman. The U.S. military says it launched weekend strikes on Iran in self-defense on Iranian radar and command and control sites just after Iran targeted an American drone. Meanwhile, the U.S.-Iran draft deal still not finalized as President Trump is reportedly demanding changes to the latest peace proposal. Arrests after a curfew went into effect outside an ICE detention center in New Jersey.
2: Police arresting more anti-ICE protesters outside Delaney Hall in Newark, New Jersey. The arrests come as a new mandatory curfew takes effect around that facility. The ICE detention center has been the focus of often intense and at times violent protests for about a week. Demonstrators allege immigrants have been tortured and denied adequate food at the facility. The Department of Homeland Security denies those claims.
1: That's Fox's Marianne Rafferty reporting. 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
3: The Stone Memorial High School Panthers basketball camp will be held Monday, July 6th through Wednesday, July 8th. Plan now and don't miss it. The camp will be held each morning from 8 till 11. Cost is just $50 per camper for all boys grades 2 through 8. The Panthers basketball camp will feature lots of basketball fundamentals and instructions and is sure to be a lot of fun. It's Monday, July 6th through Wednesday, July 8th.

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1: Fox News, I'm Ted Linder. The U.S. military announcing self-defense strikes in Iran over the weekend. The attacks on Iranian radar and command and control sites. Over the weekend, a U.S. fighter aircraft reportedly eliminating Iranian air defenses, a ground control station, and two one-way attack drones. CENTCOM reporting the strikes were made in response to aggressive Iranian actions, including an attack on an American drone, an MQ-1 drone, over international waters. No American service members were harmed. Commodore's co-founder and former bassist Ronald Lapreed has died. His daughter announcing on social media that her father died following a sudden medical event in New Zealand. Ronald Lapreed was 75 years old. And the search for a gunman who shot two Carroll County Sheriff's deputies Saturday morning is over. The Sheriff's Office announcing Sunday night Michael Puckett was apprehended in Surry County, North Carolina. He was wanted for the shooting incident that left Deputy Sheriff Logan dead. America's listening to Fox News.
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1: Fox News, I'm Sue Guzman. The U.S. bombing Iranian radar and drone control sites in Iran this weekend after Tehran shot down an American Predator drone. Meantime, the U.S.-Iran draft deal still not finalized. President Trump reportedly demanding changes to the latest peace proposal. Several arrests made outside an ICE detention center in Newark, New Jersey.
2: Police arresting more anti-ICE protesters outside Delaney Hall in Newark, New Jersey. The arrests come as a new mandatory curfew takes effect around that facility. The ICE detention center has been the focus of often tense and at times violent protests for about a week. Demonstrators allege immigrants have been tortured and denied adequate food at the facility. The Department of Homeland Security denies those claims.
1: That's Fox's Marianne Rafferty reporting. 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
2: I'm Paxton Elmore. The Tennessee Wildlife Resources Agency reports there were no boating fatalities statewide during Memorial Day weekend for the second consecutive year. TWRA officers made 7 boating under the influence arrests while responding to 2 injury incidents on Tennessee waterways during the holiday period. In other news, the public is invited to an open house and a ribbon cutting for the renovated historic Cumberland County Courthouse on Friday, June 5th from 4 until 6 p.m. The ribbon cutting ceremony begins at 5 p.m., followed by tours of the updated courthouse facilities. That's the latest. I'm Paxton Elmore, Main Street Media News.
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5: Cumberland Plateau weather. We're starting out nice and dry for our Friday with some breaks of sunshine before gradually increasing the cloud cover during the afternoon. Now, during the afternoon, it will come with temperatures back into the 80s and a few spotty showers out ahead of more scattered activity as we move into the overnight. In the WVLT First Alert Weather Center, I'm meteorologist Sydney Sullivan.
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1: Fox News, I'm CJ Papa. President Trump says he's in no rush to strike a peace deal with Iran. The ceasefire remains in place, but U.S. Central Command says it targeted military sites in Iran after an American drone was shot down over international waters. And now,
2: Kuwait says it's intercepting incoming drone and missile fire. That comes as Iran confirmed it carried out retaliatory strikes today. And Iran's Revolutionary Guard today says the source of that is what it calls U.S. attacks on a telecommunication tower.
1: That's Fox's Alex Hogan reporting a massive two-day manhunt spanning state lines.

0: Hines is over. The man accused of killing a sheriff's deputy in Virginia, now under arrest. Police say Michael Puckett was captured last night. Cops say he gunned down 31-year-old Logan Utt and injured his partner during a welfare check last week. 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
4: I'm Paxton Elmore. Tennessee football game times for the first 3 weeks of the 2026 season have been announced. The Vols open September 5th against Furman at 2:30 p.m., travel to Georgia Tech September 12th for a 6 p.m. kickoff, and host Kennesaw State September 19th at 6:45 p.m. All games will air on 102.5 WOW Country. In other news, Crossville police are investigating a hit-and-run accident near the Crossville Depot that damaged a parked Lexus. Surveillance footage reportedly shows a Chevy Silverado striking the vehicle before leaving the scene. No arrests have been made at the time of the report. That's the latest. I'm Paxton Elmore, Main Street Media News.
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6: Well, we are starting out mainly dry for our Monday morning, but a few isolated downpours will be possible as we get closer towards late morning, midday time frame. Any bit of active weather will arrive primarily during the afternoon and evening, and some of these storms could pack a punch. But if you're looking for a big day, it looks like the middle of the week looks fantastic. In the WVLT First Alert Weather Center, I'm meteorologist Sydney Sullivan.
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7: Yeah! 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Someone will win a delicious cupcake from Shirley's Cupcake Boutique, 112 Genesis Road in Crossville. Full lunch menu they have. Great place. You need to go see them. And I will also announce those birthdays around 7:20 this morning. So you got to get them.

Lasso's birthday's around 7:20 this morning, so you gotta get him in. Go ahead and get him in. Coming up, I'll get you caught up on the headlines with the Rumor Mill. Here is Gabby Barrett, I hope, on 102.5 Wild Country, today's country and the legends.

turn this truck around. It is Jordan Davis, 102.5 Wild Country, today's country, and the legends 611 and 67. Coming up, we're going to hear from Zach Topp. Also get you caught up on the headlines with the rumor mill. 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

South of Sanity, Zach Top, 102.5 Wild Country. Today's Country and the Legends, 618 and 67, the high today. In the mid to upper 70s, yeah. And slight chance of rain. You know, it's summer. Like, that type of thing. All right, now it's time to get you caught up on the headlines with the Rumor Mill. Tennessee marks its 230th anniversary of statehood today. That's right. It's Tennessee's 230th birthday of the statehood. We've been a state. Today is the first day of June. Today is day one of this year's hurricane season in the Atlantic Ocean. This year's names: Arthur, Bertha, Cristobal, Dolly, Edward, Faye, Gonzalo, Hannah, Isaias, Josephine, Kyle, Leah, Marco, Nana, Omar, Paulette, Renee, Sally, Teddy, Vicky, Wilfred. I feel like I'm on an episode of Romper Room. If you know that, you're really old. Okay, tragic news. This is tragic news. Alaskan Bush People star Matt Brown has been found dead in a Washington State river. He was 43. He was the eldest of the children. Had a history of drug abuse. His brother Bear Brown said it appears to be self-inflicted. Yeah. Italy said it seized about $232 million in assets tied to late mafia boss Matteo Messina Denaro and arrested three people in connection with the operation, so that's a big sting. A youth baseball coach has been given a permanent ban by the U.S. Specialty Sports

0: Sports Association. And his son has been suspended 5 years for an incident that happened over Memorial Day weekend. The dad apparently told his son to fire a fastball into the opposing team's dugout, and the 11-year-old did. See, I see the ban on the dad, but the son's 11, and he's doing what his father told him to do. So, meh, you know what I'm saying? A 31-year-old New York native named Kelsey Findler is 1 week into her quest to become the youngest woman to row unassisted from California to Hawaii. If she succeeds, Findler will become the first American woman ever to do so. You know she's singing Row, Row, Row Your Boat, don't you? Now you got it stuck in your head.
1: You're welcome.
0: All right. 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
5: Tennessee needs a governor with CEO experience, someone tough like Trump.
6: Even President Trump tells people John is fantastic, and he really is.
5: President Trump makes tough decisions. That's what CEOs do, and it's what I'll do as governor. 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
6: 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That's what we need, even if I am a little biased.
5: I'm John Rose. I'm asking for your support.
6: Pretty good for a farm boy, isn't it? 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
7: We are kicking off our Monday morning with a few extra clouds and some patchy fog possible. Now, moving into the later part of the morning, there is a small opportunity for a few isolated showers, maybe even a rumble of thunder, but the bulk of any bit of activity will arrive during the afternoon and evening, so keep an eye to the sky if you have any outdoor plans. In the WVLT First Alert Weather Center, I'm meteorologist Sydney Sullivan.
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Cody Johnson, the Fall on 102.5 Wild Country. Today's Country and the Legends, 641 and 66. Cloudy skies, scattered thunder showers this afternoon with a high around 77. Just ahead, we'll find out who did what. Freaky Deaky in the Freak Files. Now it is time to learn a thing or two about today with All About Today. And today is Monday, June 1st.

2026. And it is Dinosaur Day, Go Barefoot Day, and Heimlich Maneuver Day. Of course, you don't want to go barefoot where the Heimlich Maneuver was just performed because, well, you know. On this date in 1792, Kentucky became the 15th state in the U.S. It was on this date in 1796, Tennessee became the 16th state in the United States. On this date in 1813, during the War of 1812, American naval officer James Lawrence, the captain of the USS Chesapeake, who had been mortally wounded by the British, uttered his heroic last words, the command, "Don't give up the ship." It was on this date in 1869, Thomas Edison received a patent for his electric voting machine. On this date in 1938, Superman appeared in the first issue of Action Comics. On this date in 1954, Linus's blanket, security blanket, made its debut in the Peanuts comic strip. It was on this date in 1964, the Rolling Stones arrived at New York's John F. Kennedy Airport for their first U.S. tour. On this date in 1974, Dr. Henry Heimlich introduced his method for aiding choking victims. On this date in 1980, CNN made its debut on cable TV as the first all-news station. And it was on this date in 1999, Brad Paisley's debut album, Who Needs Pictures, was released. Now you know a little bit more about today. Here is Luke Combs, Lovin' on You on 102.5 Wow Country. Today's Country and the Legends.

0: New music from Lauren Elena featuring Chase Matthew, All My Exes, on 102.5 Wild Country, Today's Country, and the Legends, 648 and 66. The high today around 77 with a chance of scattered thundershowers this afternoon. Good morning, I'm Ronnie Chase. Coming up after 7, I'll have the answer to your 320 Country Quiz, Big Shot Birthdays, and your birthday bash. So please call me with your birthdays and anniversaries at 931-707-1025. Someone will win a free cupcake from Shirley's Cupcake Boutique, 112 Genesis Road in Crossville. Delicious cupcakes, and they also have a full lunch menu. Shirley's Cupcake Boutique, Genesis Road in Crossville. Now it is time to find out who did what freaky deaky in the Freak Files. And this time we go to the UK, where a British court has sentenced a truck driver to 13 and a half years in prison after he was caught smuggling $9.4 million worth of cocaine inside a shipment of Kim Kardashian's Skims shapewear brand. Border officials stopped 40-year-old Jacob Jan Conkel at an Essex port last September as he drove a truck carrying 28 pallets of legitimate clothing line from the Netherlands. Authorities discovered 90 kilograms of cocaine hidden inside a specially modified compartment built into the vehicle's back doors. Conkel admitted he had agreed to transport the illicit cargo for a payment of approximately 4,500 euros, which is about $5,200 U.S. dollars. The National Crime Agency clarified that the clothing shipment itself was entirely legal, noting that neither the exporter nor the importer had any connection to the smuggled drugs. It was all these other people. And now, the crooked Conkel is in the clink.
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I got 10 Ford gears and a Georgie overdrive. I'm passing little white lines and my eyes are open wide.

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1: News. I'm Chris Foster. There have been more military strikes in southern Iran and Iranian missiles and drones fired at a U.S. base in Kuwait.
2: CENTCOM says U.S. forces conducted strikes against multiple Iranian targets over the weekend. The strikes hit Iranian radar systems and command and control centers for drones. CENTCOM described the action as defensive in nature to prevent Iran from attacking international shipping lanes and after Iran shut down a $4 million U.S. drone. The Iranians responded by targeting Kuwait with drones and missiles early this morning. Overnight, President Trump posted to Truth Social saying, in part, Iran really wants to make a deal and it will be a good one for the USA and those that are with us.
1: Fox's Trey Yanks. At least 20 protesters were arrested outside the Delaney Hall ICE Detention Center in Newark, New Jersey after breaking a new curfew last night. 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
5: I'm Paxton Elmore. Flash flooding in East Tennessee Thursday morning claimed the life of a 64-year-old woman in Cock County. Rescue crews responded to multiple water rescues as roads washed out and buildings sustained damage in the Centerview, Bybee, and Parrotsville communities following heavy rainfall. In other news, a new Tennessee law allowing deadly force to protect property will take effect July 1st of this year. The law permits deadly force in certain situations involving crimes like burglary, robbery, theft, arson, and aggravated animal cruelty when owners believe serious injury or death could otherwise occur. That's the latest. I'm Paxton Elmore, Main Street Media News.
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9: Well, we are starting out mainly dry for our Monday morning, but a few isolated downpours will be possible as we get closer towards late morning, midday time frame. Any bit of active weather will arrive primarily during the afternoon and evening, and some of these storms could pack a punch. But if you're looking for a big day, it looks like the middle of the week looks fantastic. In the WVLT First Alert Weather Center, I'm meteorologist Sydney Sullivan.
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Party, Tim McGraw, Eric Church, and Morgan Wallen. 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Still ahead, the answer to your 320 Country Quiz, Big Shot Birthdays, and your birthday bash. Here is Billy Currington. One.

0: Old Dominion making good time on 102.5 Wild Country. Today's Country and the Legends 720 and a cloudy 66. Chance of thunder showers this afternoon with a high around 77. Good morning, I'm Ronnie Chase, and now it is time for the answer to your 320 Country quiz. And it is Craig Campbell. Craig Campbell. If you want to win at 320 this afternoon with Paxton Elmore, just say Craig Campbell. Big Shot's having birthdays today from Brooks and Dunn. Country singer Ronnie Dunn is 73. Singer Pat Boone is 92 years young today. From the Rolling Stones, guitarist Ronnie Wood is 79. Singer Alanis Morissette is turning 52 today. From The Story, singer Brandi Carlile is 45. From Driving Miss Daisy and, The Shawshank Redemption, so many other great films, actor Morgan Freeman is 89 today. From Succession, The Bourne Identity, Troy actor Brian Cox is 80. Actor Jonathan Pryce is turning 79. Lisa Hartman Black is 70. She's from Knott's Landing and also the wife of country legend Clint Black. From Hanging with Mr. Cooper, actor and comedian Mark Curry is 65. From Meet the Parents and the Fosters, actress Terry Polo is 57. Supermodel Heidi Klum is 53. From Prison Break and The Walking Dead, actress Sarah Wayne Callies is 49. From TRL host Damian Fahey is 46. From Trainwreck, actress Amy Schumer is 45. Comedian Nikki Glaser is 42. From Deadpool 2 and The Joker, actress Zazie Beetz is 35. From Spider-Man No Way Home, actor Tom Holland is 30. So many other great movies as well. And from The Hunger Games, actress Willow Shields is 26. Those are your Big Shot birthdays, and your birthday bash is next.
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4: All right. It is Monday, June 1st, 2026. And Daryl turned 71 over the weekend. And that is from Kayla, wishing you a very happy birthday. Rusty Hankins turned 38 over the weekend, and that is from wife Shelby with lots of love. And a very happy birthday to twins. Second birthday to twins Lainey and Brinley Cooper with bunches of love from Mimi, Papa, Barb, Jamie, and all the family. And our 102.5 Wild Country Birthday Bash winner this morning is Rusty Hankins. Happy birthday and congratulations to Rusty Hankins. Rusty Hankins, come on by the radio station to get your certificate for a free cupcake from Shirley's Cupcake Boutique, 112 Genesis Road in Crossville, with a full lunch menu. 102.5.

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3: I'm Paxton Elmore. The Tennessee Wildlife Resources Agency reports there were no boating fatalities statewide during Memorial Day weekend for the second consecutive year. TWRA officers made 7 boating under the influence arrests while responding to 2 injury incidents on Tennessee waterways during the holiday period. In other news, the public is invited to an open house and a ribbon cutting for the renovated historic Cumberland County Courthouse on Friday, June 5th from 4 until 6 p.m. The ribbon cutting ceremony begins at 5 p.m., followed by tours of the updated courthouse facilities. That's the latest. I'm Paxton Elmore, Main Street Media News.
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6: We are kicking off our Monday morning with a few extra clouds and some patchy fog possible. Now, moving into the later part of the morning, there is a small opportunity for a few isolated showers, maybe even a rumble of thunder, but the bulk of any bit of activity will arrive during the afternoon and evening, so keep an eye to the sky if you have any outdoor plans. In the WVLT First Alert Weather Center, I'm meteorologist Sydney Sullivan.
0: 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The open house is 9 a.m. to 4 p.m. tomorrow. 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

Riley Green, Change My Mind, 102.5 Wow Country, Today's Country, and the Legends, 741 and 67. And if you are a larger size person,

you may want to consider flying Southwest Airlines. Southwest Airlines says it has updated its policy for plus-size passengers, saying they're no longer required to purchase an extra seat in advance and that airport agents can offer an additional seat at no extra cost when space is available. Free is always good. Do you like to shop Temu? A lot of people do

Luke Holmes, BYU, 102.5 Wild Country, Today's Country, and The Legends, 748 and 67. Coming up next hour, your chance to score a Chick-fil-A combo meal with the world-famous Google races where cheating is encouraged. And now, do you shop Temu? A lot of people love to shop Temu. They get a lot of great bargains. Well, Temu has been hit with a $232 million fine after a European Union investigation found the Chinese online retailer failed to protect consumers from illegal products like or hazardous toys and unsafe electronics. Toxic or hazardous toys and unsafe electronics. So if you've bought anything like that, you might want to take a second look at it. Here's Dierks Bentley and Living on 102.5 Wow Country. This

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1: Fox News, I'm CJ Papa, trying to figure out who's in charge of Iran.
2: The regime is fairly discombobulated, as you know. That's why it's taken so long to negotiate anything.
1: Tennessee Senator Bill Hagerty speaking to Fox. The U.S. and Iran trading strikes over the weekend, and President Trump says, don't rush me.
3: The president issuing a message of reassurance this morning on Truth Social, especially for those who are pushing him to get this deal done faster. He said, quote, sit back and relax. It'll all work out in the end. Iran really wants to make a deal, and it will be a good one for the USA and those that are with us.
1: Fox's Alexandra Hoff. It's the final full day of campaigning for tomorrow's California primary for governor. The top two vote getters advance to the November general election in Los Angeles, called a nonpartisan election. If one of the three top candidates gets more than 50% of the vote, they win the race outright. If not, there's a November runoff. America's listening to Fox News.
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8: I'm Paxton Elmore. Tennessee football game times for the first 3 weeks of the 2026 season have been announced. The Vols open September 5th against Furman at 2:30 p.m., travel to Georgia Tech September 12th for a 6 p.m. kickoff, and host Kennesaw State September 19th at 6:45 p.m. All games will air on 102.5 Wow Country. In other news, Crossville police are investigating a hit-and-run accident near the Crossville Depot that damaged a parked Lexus. Surveillance footage reportedly shows a Chevy Silverado striking the vehicle before leaving the scene. No arrests have been made at the time of the report. That's the latest. I'm Paxton Elmore, Main Street Media News.
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14: Well, we are starting out mainly dry for our Monday morning, but a few isolated downpours will be possible as we get closer towards late morning, midday time frame. Any bit of active weather will arrive primarily during the afternoon and evening, and some of these storms could pack a punch. But if you're looking for a big day, it looks like the middle of the week looks fantastic. In the WVLT First Alert Weather Center, I'm meteorologist Sydney Sullivan.
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New from Kane Brown, that is Woman 102.5 Wow Country, today's country and the legends, 81268. On the way, the lowdown from Tinseltown, your Hollywood hoedown. 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

When you hear wow, you know it's a hit right now. 102.5 Wow Country. 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

0: Wish you well. It's Vincent Mason, 102.5 Wild Country. Today's Country and the Legends, 818 and 68. The high today around 77. Cloudy skies right now. A chance for scattered thundershowers this afternoon. Some gusty winds as possible. Hi, I'm Ronnie Chase, and still ahead this hour, you will have a chance to win a Chick-fil-A combo meal with the world-famous Google races where cheating is encouraged. And now, it is time for the lowdown from Tinsel Town, your Hollywood hoedown. The sci-fi horror movie Backrooms took in the most money at the domestic weekend box office with $81.4 million in ticket sales. Obsession was next with $26.4 million, and in third was Star Wars, The Mandalorian, and Grogu with $25 million for the weekend. It's made over $137 million domestically and almost $247 million globally, but that's considered great when you take in the fact that an estimated $300 million just to make and market. Not a good sign. Singer and actor Frankie Valli, who is 92, has canceled the remainder of the Four Seasons 2026 farewell concert tour to focus on his health. Music mogul Clive Davis, who is now 94, was admitted to a New York City hospital over the weekend, suffering from an upper respiratory infection. Yeah. Tragic news. Alaskan Bush People star Matt Brown. He was only history of drug. His brother Bear Brown said it appears to be self-inflicted. So very sad. Actor Nicolas Cage has legally changed his name to Nicolas Cage. Well, good for him. The Oscar winner was born Nicolas Kim Coppola, but has been going by Nicolas or Nick Cage for most of his professional life, so he thought he would make it his legal name. Actor Dennis Quaid is asking to stop paying child support to ex-wife Kimberly Buffington now that they're twin high school. Right now, that's about $13,750 a month in child support. And the animated film Hopper on Disney Plus starting June 3rd. This week, the movie follows a young woman named Mabel, breaking technology to put her consciousness inside of a lifelike robotic beaver. She then uncovers a hidden animal world and the rules that shape it. Okay, and that is the lowdown from Tinseltown, your Hollywood hoedown.
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3: We are kicking off our Monday morning with a few extra clouds and some patchy fog possible. Now, moving into the later part of the morning, there is a small opportunity for a few isolated showers, maybe even a rumble of thunder, but the bulk of any bit of activity will arrive during the afternoon and evening, so keep an eye to the sky if you have any outdoor plans. In the WVLT First Alert Weather Center, I'm meteorologist Sydney Sullivan.
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0: Sleepless in a Hotel Room, it is Luke Combs on 102.5 Wow Country, today's country and the legends. And now it is time for more winning on the Wow Lines. At long last, it is the world-famous Google Races, the only game show in America where we encourage you to cheat. Yes, Google the answer and your way to victory! Victory! Victory! And it's super easy, usually. Here's how it works. The first person that gets through on the Wow Lines at 931-707-1025 with the correct answer to our stupid question when we open the gate will win a Chick-fil-A combo meal. And now, today's stupid question. Riders up. 230 years ago today, on this date in 1796, this state became the 16th state in the United States. What is the 16th state of the United States? One more time! 230 years ago on this date in 1796, this state became the 16th state in the U.S. What is the 16th state of the United States?
1: And they're off. Call 707-1025 right now.

0: 102.5 Wow Country, today's country and the legends. Go into the Wow lines now for more winning with the world famous Google races. And who is on the telephone?
1: Yes, this is Sierra.
0: How you doing, Sierra?
1: I'm doing dandy. How are you?
0: Well, I'll be dandy too then.
1: Wonderful.
0: All right, Sierra, here is your Google races question. 230 years ago today, on this date in 1796, this state became the 16th state in the U.S. What is the 16th state of the United States?
1: The best state in the country, Tennessee.
0: I totally agree. Yay!
1: Woo!
0: Congratulations, Sierra. You have won yourself a Chick-fil-A combo meal.
1: Thank you.
0: You are very welcome. Now, please just name the best radio station in the best state of Tennessee.
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1: News. I'm Chris Bosch. The U.S. carries out more military strikes in southern Iran.
2: U.S. Central Command says it carried out strikes in Iran on Sunday, calling the move measured and deliberate. Military officials say it was in response to Iran's shootdown of a U.S. MQ-1 drone that was, quote, operating over international waters. Meantime, Kuwait reported incoming drone and missile fire around the same time Iran's Revolutionary Guard said it responded to an American attack without saying where, likely referring to the attack on Kuwait.
1: Fox's Tanya J. Powers, President Trump on Truth Social posts, Iran really wants to make a deal and it'll be a good one. Just sit back and relax. It will all work out in the end. In Newark, New Jersey. At least 20 more arrests are reported outside the Delaney Hall Immigration Detention Facility. Protesters there breaking a curfew. 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
5: I'm Paxton Elmore. Flash flooding in East Tennessee Thursday morning claimed the life of a 64-year-old woman in Cock County. Rescue crews responded to multiple water rescues as roads washed out and buildings sustained damage in the Centerview, Bybee, and Parrotsville communities following heavy rainfall. In other news, a new Tennessee law allowing deadly force to protect property will take effect July 1st of this year. The law permits deadly force in certain situations involving crimes like burglary, robbery, theft, arson, and aggravated animal cruelty when owners believe serious injury or death could otherwise occur. That's the latest. I'm Paxton Elmore, Main Street Media News.
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9: Well, we are starting out mainly dry for our Monday morning, but a few isolated downpours will be possible as we get closer towards late morning, midday time frame. Any bit of active weather will arrive primarily during the afternoon and evening, and some of these storms could pack a punch. But if you're looking for a big day, it looks like the middle of the week looks fantastic. In the WVLT First Alert Weather Center, I'm meteorologist Sydney Sullivan.
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0: Hardy Truck Bed on 102.5 Wow Country, today's country, and the Legends. And Hardy will be performing at Nissan Stadium this Sunday night during CMA Fest. It's going to be a great show. Here is Dustin Lynch now in HE Double Hockey Sticks of a Night on Wow Country.
1: All we need

0: H-E double hockey sticks of a night. It's Dustin Lynch on 102.5 Wow Country, today's country and the legends. Good morning, I'm Ronnie Chase, and the popular tourist destination of H-E double hockey sticks, Michigan, has officially hit the real estate market with an asking price of $625,000. The unique listing includes just over 7 acres of land. Potential buyers will acquire 2 commercial buildings, one of which previously housed a restaurant, and another that currently operates as a retail shop. The sale also features the town's miniature golf course, a staple for visiting travelers. Despite the prominent for sale sign, locals emphasize that the town remains fully operational. Current business owners confirm they are still open and actively welcoming tourists from all over the state. So, yeah, you could buy H-E double hockey sticks, Michigan, for over $600,000. You know, I don't know if I would pay to go there, but I know you pay when you get there.
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2: I'm Allison Hutchison, and here's what's going on the Plateau. You don't want to miss the open house and ribbon cutting for the newly renovated historic Cumberland County Courthouse Friday, June 5th from 4 to 6 p.m. The open house begins at 4 p.m. with the ribbon cutting at 5 p.m. Don't miss this chance to see the updated facilities. Attention all veterans, the Veteran Administration will host a resource fair Wednesday, June 10th from 4 to 7 p.m. at the Cumberland County Community Complex. At 5 p.m., a VA Deputy Director will host a question and answer session. The Tennessee Department of Veteran Services and our local Veteran Service Office will also be in attendance. I'm Allison Hutchison, Main Street Media, and that's what's going on the Plateau.
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CDB, Charlie Daniels Band. The South's going to do it again on 102.5 Wow Country, Today's Country and the Legends. Here is Megan Maroney now in Am I Okay on 102.5.

America. It's Brooks and Dunn on 102.5 Wild Country. Today's country and the legends in country singer Ronnie Dunn is turning 73 years young today. Hi, I'm Ronnie Chase, and still ahead, it's Zach Top. I Never Lie.

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5: We are kicking off our Monday morning with a few extra clouds and some patchy fog possible. Now, moving into the later part of the morning, there is a small opportunity for a few isolated showers, maybe even a rumble of thunder, but the bulk of any bit of activity will arrive during the afternoon and evening, so keep an eye to the sky if you have any outdoor plans. In the WVLT First Alert Weather Center, I'm meteorologist Sydney Sullivan.
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my own. One's 36, one's 23. It's hard to believe, but you're gonna miss this. You're gonna want.

0: Morgan Wallen, don't we? On 102.5 Wow Country, today's country and the legends. Be sure to tune in at lunchtime for the 90s at noon with Justin Reed. He'll play all of your favorite country songs from the 1990s. Then at 3:20, Paxton Elmore has your 3:20 country quiz, your chance to win. He'll have another chance for you to win after 5 with the drive at 5. My name is Ronnie Chase, and thank you so much for making me part of your day. Please be sure to set your clock radios for 6 o'clock, bright and early tomorrow morning. And as always, if you are staring at your radio, thanks for watching. 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
1: Fox News, I'm CJ Pop. The U.S. military reporting U.S. forces intercept two Iranian ballistic missiles targeting American forces in Kuwait Sunday night. No American personnel were harmed. Now, Iran's foreign minister is trying to link the ceasefire in the skirmish between Israel and Lebanon.
2: He said on X, the ceasefire between Iran and the U.S. is unequivocally a ceasefire on all fronts, including in Lebanon. Its violation on one front is a violation of the ceasefire on all fronts. The U.S. and Israel are responsible for the consequences of any violation.
1: Fox's Trey Inks in Tel Aviv. June 1st means the Atlantic hurricane season begins.
3: 2025, actually the first season in a decade where we did not have a hurricane strike the American coastlines.
1: Fox Weather's Ian Oliver in Miami. A gallon of regular gas down 18 cents over the past week. Oil prices are higher this morning. 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
6: I'm Paxton Elmore. Tennessee's Bobby Wilson Free Fishing Day is scheduled for Saturday, June 6th. Anyone may fish in Tennessee public waters without a license that day, while children ages 15 and under may fish license-free through June 12th during the annual statewide event. In other news, the Tennessee Lady Vols will play Baylor in women's basketball on December 18th at Bridgestone Arena in Nashville. The matchup will be part of a doubleheader event that also features Vanderbilt taking on Belmont later that evening. That's the latest. I'm Paxton Elmore, Main Street Media News.
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10: Well, we are starting out mainly dry for our Monday morning, but a few isolated downpours will be possible as we get closer towards late morning, midday time frame. Any bit of active weather will arrive primarily during the afternoon and evening, and some of these storms could pack a punch. But if you're looking for a big day, it looks like the middle of the week looks fantastic. In the WVLT First Alert Weather Center, I'm meteorologist Sydney Sullivan.
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3: 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Deborah is survived by her mother Donna, her children Shannon, Stephanie, Frank, and Jacob, her siblings Billy, Gary, Carl, and Robin, her 8 grandchildren, her 4 great-grandchildren, and her cat Jack. Crossville Memorial Funeral Home is in charge of arrangements.
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1: Fox News, I'm Chris Foster. Iranian missiles and drones are intercepted. Iran has said it was targeting a U.S. base in Kuwait after more strikes in southern Iran.
2: According to Central Command, the measured and deliberate strikes occurred on Saturday and Sunday in response to aggressive Iranian actions that included the shootdown of a U.S. MQ-1 drone that was operating over international waters. U.S. fighter aircraft swiftly responded by eliminating Iranian air defenses, a ground control station, and two one-way attack drones that posed clear threats to ships transiting regional waters.
1: Fox's Alex Hogan. Israel's military, meantime, escalates its operation against Hezbollah. The militants in Lebanon. At least 20 protesters were arrested outside the Delaney Hall ICE Detention Center in Newark, New Jersey after breaking a new curfew last night. 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
4: Are you a lost sheep? Have you gone astray? If you have, call out to your good shepherd, Jesus. He will search for you. He will rescue you. He will pick you up and carry you on his shoulders and bring you back to his sheepfold. He will wash your dirty bodies clean in the waters of holy baptism, taking away all your sin. Why? Because he loves you and he died for you.

0: to save you so you could have life. I'm Pastor John Beabout, Shepherd of the Hills.
1: I'm Paxton Elmore. Stone Memorial High School has named Chris Osman as its new head baseball coach. Osman is a retired U.S. Marine major with 30 years of military service and more than 15 years of coaching experience. He has served as an assistant baseball and football coach at Stone Memorial in recent years. In other news, Tennessee's statewide ban on kratom takes effect July 1st. The substance, often sold in convenience stores and marketed to pain or fatigue relief, will become a controlled substance under the new law. Possession will be a misdemeanor, while selling or manufacturing it will become a felony offense. That's the latest. I'm Paxton Elmore, Main Street Media News.
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5: We are kicking off our Monday morning with a few extra clouds and some patchy fog possible. Now, moving into the later part of the morning, there is a small opportunity for a few isolated showers, maybe even a rumble of thunder, but the bulk of any bit of activity will arrive during the afternoon and evening, so keep an eye to the sky if you have any outdoor plans. In the WVLT First Alert Weather Center, I'm meteorologist Sydney Sullivan.
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I'd look up, she'd be at the red light beside me in that white Maxima with a sticker on the back. 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

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She's so

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1: You've probably never heard of Lancaster, Tennessee. 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
2: Now tell them the whole story, John.
1: That's Chelsea, my wife. And what she means is I'm the 8th generation to grow up on our farm in Smith County.
2: And our boys make generation number 9.
1: I grew crops on this land, and I grew 2 great businesses.
2: Now John's growing a movement in his campaign for governor.
1: Tennessee needs a governor with CEO experience, someone tough like Trump.
2: Even President Trump tells people John is fantastic, and he really is.
1: President Trump makes tough decisions. That's what CEOs do, and it's what I'll do as governor. With our cities booming and people moving into our state like crazy, our governor will have to make tough decisions to keep Tennessee conservative.
2: A CEO who's tough like Trump. Yep. That's what we need, even if I am a little biased.
1: 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I'm asking for your support.
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1: Fox News, I'm CJ Papa. Court date for the arraignment of the Iraqi national Mohammed al-Sayed, who faces 8 federal charges.
2: Al-Sadi is accused of directing and planning nearly 20 terrorist attacks and attempted attacks throughout Europe and the United States in retaliation for the U.S.-Israeli war in Iraq.
1: That's Fox's Brian Yenis outside the federal court in Lower Manhattan. Today, the last day early voting for the Iowa primary, which takes place tomorrow. Democrats Josh Turek and Zach Walls, both state lawmakers, clash head-to-head.
3: Turek and Walls are largely in lockstep on most issues, including the economy. Both want to increase taxes on the wealthiest Americans. Both support raising the minimum wage. And they blame President Trump's tariffs for higher prices.
1: As Fox's Grady Trimble, the winner takes on the presumptive GOP nominee Ashley Hinson in the fall. America's listening to Fox News.
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4: John 3:16 says that for God so loved the world that he gave his only begotten Son, that whosoever believeth in him should not perish, but have everlasting life. Hi, this is Pastor Danny Smith of Crab Orchard Christian Church. It doesn't matter what your past has been, the future is what's important. 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
5: I'm Paxton Elmore, Tennessee's Bobby Wilson. Free Fishing Day is scheduled for Saturday, June 6th. Anyone may fish in Tennessee public waters without a license that day, while children ages 15 and under may fish license-free through June 12th during the annual statewide event. In other news, the Tennessee Lady Vols will play Baylor in women's basketball on December 18th at Bridgestone Arena in Nashville. The matchup will be part of a doubleheader event that also features Vanderbilt taking on Belmont later that evening. That's the latest. I'm Paxton Elmore, Main Street Media News.
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9: Well, we are starting out mainly dry for our Monday morning, but a few isolated downpours will be possible as we get closer towards late morning, midday time frame. Any bit of active weather will arrive primarily during the afternoon and evening, and some of these storms could pack a punch. But if you're looking for a big day, it looks like the middle of the week looks fantastic. In the WVLT First Alert Weather Center, I'm meteorologist Sydney Sullivan.
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1: Welcome in to another wonderful week I've got planned, if the good Lord wills, here on the 90s at noon. 102.5 Wow Country. We're presented by the Justin Reed Show, powered by our good friends at The Body Shop and Brown Sparrow Books. Justin Reed is my name. Welcome to June. Happy birthday to the Volunteer State, Andy Griffith, Marilyn Monroe, and a whole lot more reasons to celebrate. First thing we're going to do, though, is we're going to have to get a life on the 90s at noon. Here's Mark Chestnut on Wow Country.

Shania Twain says, any man of mine better take notes. I don't want to make her mad at me. 102.5 Wow Country, Justin Reed, glad to be here with you. What if we kept the music a-rolling? Here's a great one from Joe Diffie. It's bigger than the Beatles, and that's pretty big. There's some pretty big Beatles out there, ain't they? 102.5 Wow Country.

0: Aaron Tippin's getting close to loving you. Not quite there, though. That's as close as he'll get. 102.5 Wow Country. Justin Reed hanging out with you here. Question, are you ready to look and feel your best? 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

Kind of got confused there in the middle, but it sounded good nonetheless. That's Clay Walker. There was this woman and this man. 102.5 Wow Country. What if we heard from Brian White? Been a while. Maybe he's still going to sing about someone else's star. Not my star, but someone else's here on Wow Country.

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0: Patti Loveless says you can feel bad if it makes you feel better. 102.5 Wow Country. 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

Always our goal, right? To have some blue, clear sky. That is George Strait. I am Justin Reed, and this is the 90s at Noon, 102.5 Wow Country. Maybe a payday today, right? Brand new month. Got some money burned a hole in your pocket. What if we went to the Grundy County auction together? Maybe we can buy us some trinkets and some doodads. We might even see John Michael Montgomery in the process.

Well, I didn't buy anything. That is John Michael Montgomery in Soul, the Grundy County Auction Incident Song. Glad to be with you. That's going to do it for me. I've been Justin Reed. We'll have a whole lot of fun again tomorrow on our terrific Tuesday, if the good Lord wills. Until then, here's you some Travis Tritt. Have a great Monday. We'll see you next time.

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1: News. I'm Chris Foster. Iran State Media reports talks with the U.S. are suspended over continued Israeli military strikes in Lebanon. President Trump has said he's in no hurry. Oil prices are up around 7% today with no agreement for Iran to reopen shipping lanes.
2: Reportedly, he wants to see stronger terms in any agreement with Iran. But the president has consistently said that he would like to have a good agreement for the U.S., but also for the globe. And there's movement on a coalition of countries to help protect the Strait of Hormuz, which might signal we're closer to the end of these operations. France President Macron saying on social media after speaking with President Trump, they are ready to be deployed as soon as agreement is concluded in order to contribute to securing maritime traffic in the Strait of Hormuz.
1: Fox Business correspondent Edward Lawrence at the White House. Serena Williams announces a return to pro tennis after almost 4 years away, playing doubles at a tournament in London next week. She's 44. 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
4: Hey there, this is Rick Page with Plateau Christian Church, and I am excited to tell you about all the things God is doing in our midst. 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
5: I'm Paxton Elmore. The Cumberland County Sheriff's Office is congratulating Deputy Avery Ates on his retirement after 31 years of service. Ates began his career in 1995 and most recently served as a

0: school resource officer working with students throughout Cumberland County Schools. In other news, the Tennessee Department of Transportation has launched its new Rural Service Patrol Program in East Tennessee. The expanded roadside assistance initiative will provide emergency response coverage along rural interstate corridors as TDOT works towards statewide deployment by summer of 2026. That's the latest. I'm Paxton Elmore, Main Street Media News.
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5: We are kicking off our Monday morning with a few extra clouds and some patchy fog possible. Now, moving into the later part of the morning, there is a small opportunity for a few isolated showers, maybe even a rumble of thunder, but the bulk of any bit of activity will arrive during the afternoon and evening, so keep an eye to the sky if you have any outdoor plans. In the WVLT First Alert Weather Center, I'm meteorologist Sydney Sullivan.
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1: Fox News, I'm John Saucier. The Senate set to vote this week on a budget reconciliation bill for ICE and Customs and Border Protection funding after breaking for a 10-day recess with no action. Florida Republican Representative Kat Kamik on Fox Business says she's disappointed with how slow the Senate's moving.
2: This is a once-in-a-generation opportunity for us to get our country back on track, and I feel that the Senate has not taken this seriously.
1: A judge overseeing the Charlie Kirk murder case declining to close evidentiary hearings in the case to the media and the public. This after a motion filed by attorneys for the accused killer. Judge Tony Graff arguing transparency is vital to the judicial process.
3: Public access to the judicial proceedings also serve in an important role in maintaining confidence in the fairness and transparency of the judicial process. This court finds these showings have not been made here.
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7: I'm Paxton Elmore. Cumberland County's unemployment rate fell to 3.8% in April, down 4% in March. State officials that say 89 of Tennessee's 95 counties reported unemployment rates below 5% during the latest reporting period. In other news, a new Tennessee law signed by Governor Bill Lee will make drink spiking a Class D felony beginning July 1st. The law also requires bars and restaurants serving alcohol to provide drink testing devices and free tests to customers concerned their beverages may have been tampered with. That's the latest. I'm Paxton Elmore, Main Street Media News.
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1: Cumberland Plateau weather.
0: Well, we are starting out mainly dry for our Monday morning, but a few isolated downpours will be possible as we get closer towards late morning, midday time frame. Any bit of active weather will arrive primarily during the afternoon and evening, and some of these storms could pack a punch. But if you're looking for a big day, it looks like the middle of the week looks fantastic. In the WVLT First Alert Weather Center, I'm meteorologist Sydney Sullivan.
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5: Tennessee needs a governor with CEO experience, someone tough like Trump.
6: Even President Trump tells people John is fantastic, and he really is.
5: President Trump makes tough decisions. That's what CEOs do, and it's what I'll do as governor. 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
6: 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Yep. That's what we need, even if I am a little biased.
5: I'm John Rose. 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
1: Fox News, I'm Tom Graham. President Trump says Israel and Hezbollah militants agreed to a partial ceasefire following an escalation of violence.
2: The president says he had a very productive call with Israeli Prime Minister Benjamin Netanyahu and that no Israeli troops will go to Beirut. Israel's government ordered strikes in Beirut's suburbs Monday, a day after ground forces reached deeper into the country than at any point in the last 26 years.
1: Fox's Jared Halpert, an Iraqi man appearing in a U.S. court facing a host of charges, including allegations he plotted to assassinate President Trump's daughter Ivanka.
3: Commander Mohammed al-Sadi pleaded not guilty today in Manhattan federal court to 8 charges, including conspiring to provide material support to 2 foreign terrorist organizations, Kataib Hezbollah in Iraq and Iran's Revolutionary Guard Corps.
1: Fox's Brian Yenis, America, is listening to Fox News.
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7: I'm Paxton Elmore. The Cumberland County Sheriff's Office is congratulating Deputy Avery Ates on his retirement after 31 years of service. Ates began his career in 1995 and most recently served as a school resource officer, working with students throughout Cumberland County schools. In other news, the Tennessee Department of Transportation has launched its new Rural Service Patrol Program in East Tennessee. The expanded Roadside Assistance Initiative will provide emergency response coverage along rural interstate corridors as TDOT works towards statewide deployment by summer of 2026. That's the latest. I'm Paxton Elmore, Main Street Media News.
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10: A few leftover showers in the evening will give way to a partly cloudy sky overnight, lows dropping into the upper 50s. We'll have that cool start on Tuesday, but then by the afternoon, mid-70s, lots of sunshine, low humidity. Tuesday night, even cooler, lows dropping into the low 50s under a mostly clear sky. Expect fantastic weather for the rest of the week. Get the latest forecast on the WVLT First Alert Weather app. I'm Chief Meteorologist Spencer Denton from the WVLT First Alert Weather Center.
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0: Morgan Wallen with Don't We? 102.5 Wow Country. Today's Country and the Legends. I'm Paxton Elmore, welcoming you back to a brand new work week. Hope you're enjoying your Monday so far, and we've got a good show coming up for you today here on 102.5. Your chance to win coming up in a few minutes with the 320 Country Quiz. Then you'll have another shot this evening with The Drive at 5. Coming up in the 4 o'clock hour, got your movie Monday Minute. Two new horror movies at the top of the list. And we've also got your Nashville notes ready to go as well. 6 o'clock hour, we're talking Megan Maroney. She's got her tour underway. And then we'll get to your In Brief, see what's happening in Hollywood. Got some great country music to go along with all that today. We'll also be playing some country music about our great state, because today is the state of Tennessee's 230th birthday. So to kick off the state's birthday, here is Dolly Parton, My Tennessee Mountain Home.
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9: I'm Allison Hutchison, and here's what's going on the Plateau. You don't want to miss the open house and ribbon cutting for the newly renovated historic Cumberland County Courthouse Friday, June 5th from 4 to 6 p.m. The open house begins at 4 p.m. with the ribbon cutting at 5 p.m. Don't miss this chance to see the updated facilities. Attention all veterans, the Veteran Administration will host a resource fair Wednesday, June 10th from 4 to 7 p.m. at the Cumberland County Community Complex. At 5 p.m., a VA Deputy Director will host a question and answer session. The Tennessee Department of Veteran Services and our local Veteran Service Office will also be in attendance. I'm Allison Hutchison, Main Street Media, and this is going on the Plateau.

0: 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Who's this?
1: Carol.
0: Carol, what you up to on this Monday?
1: Just out driving around.
0: Well, Carol, you ready for today's quiz?
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0: Who put out their hit Outskirts of Heaven 10 years ago?
1: Craig Campbell.
0: Craig Campbell is correct, Carol, and you just won yourself a $15 coupon to the cabin, Dining on the Plateau. How does that sound?
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but it's just a conversation. No, girl, I'm not wasted. 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

0: Country and the Legends. The House of Hope, we've been talking about their rummage sale. 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It's going to be happening on June 4th and 5th at 2954 Highway 70 North next to the flea market. 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

day, Potts Farm was a place to go. Load a truck up, hit the dirt road. Jump the barbed wire, spread the word. Light the bonfire and call the girls. 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Jack and Jim were a few good men. Where you learn how to kiss and cuss and fight too. Better watch out for the boys in blue. And all this small town, he said, she said. Ain't it funny how rumors spread like I know something y'all don't know. Man, that talk is getting old. You better mind your business, man. Watch your mouth. 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I'm tired of talking, man. Y'all ain't listening. Them old dirt roads.

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Corey Kent, Coe Wetzel, Rocky Mountain Low, 102.5 Wow Country. Today's Country and the Legends 4 o'clock hour. It's about to roll around. In that hour, we have got your Movie Monday Minute, which has two horror movies sitting at the top of the list. Also got your Nashville notes as well in that hour, so don't miss it. Still some great music to come. Luke Combs is on the way. We're still celebrating because today is the day Tennessee got its statehood. The great volunteer state turns 230 today, and we've got Cody Norris singing about his love for Tennessee.

0: From the Tommy's Motorsports of Crossville Studio, this is WOWF Crossville, Wild Country, a Main Street media station.
1: Fox News, I'm John Saucier. President Trump says the talks with Iran have been moving at a rapid pace. The president also spoke with Israel and Hezbollah, who have settled on a ceasefire. Congressman Brian Mast on Fox talking about the White House's strategy in these latest rounds of negotiations.
2: We understand exactly what Iran and the IRGC are doing. Iran and the IRGC are saying, hey, any peace, any ceasefire is contingent upon Hezbollah in Lebanon not being attacked along with any of their other proxies.
1: The Senate said to vote this week on a budget reconciliation bill for ICE and Customs and Border Protection funding after breaking for a 10-day recess with no action. Florida Republican Representative Kat Kamick tells Fox Business she's disappointed with how slow the Senate is moving.
3: This is a once-in-a-generation opportunity for us to get our country back on track, and I feel that the Senate has not taken this seriously.
1: Oil prices have risen following the latest fighting. 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

0: Fox to know more. White County Deputy Jonathan Bivens has received the life-saving award after helping save the life of an infant who stopped breathing on May 24th. Deputies and EMS responded to the west side of White County, where Deputy Bivens administered aid before the baby was transported to the hospital. In other news, the Putnam County Sheriff's Office says 17-year-old Natalia Ants has been found safe after authorities asked for the public's help locating the missing teen over the weekend. Deputies thank the community for assisting in the search effort. That's the latest. I'm Paxton Elmore, Main Street Media News.
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3: Cumberland Plateau weather.
4: The sky will turn partly cloudy overnight behind any leftover evening showers. Temperatures falling into the upper 50s. On Tuesday, mostly sunny and mild. Temperatures topping out in the mid-70s by the afternoon. Even cooler as we go into Tuesday night. Lows dropping into the low 50s under a clear sky. We'll stay in the same pattern for the next few days and then warm up by the end of the week. I'm Chief Meteorologist Spencer Denton from the WVLT First Alert Weather Center.
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And the legends. Bailey Zimmerman with his latest Chevy Silverado on the way. After we hear Bailey, we're going to get to your movie Monday Minute. We have two horror movies sitting at the top of the list. So stay tuned for that again. Coming up after Bailey Zimmerman. Still celebrating Tennessee's birthday, 230 years old. And we go with Chris Stapleton this time around with some of that Tennessee.

0: Bailey Zimmerman, Chevy Silverado, 102.5 Wow Country, Today's Country, and the Legends. I'm Paxton Elmore with you on this Monday afternoon, and right now, going to get to your Movie Monday Minute, seeing which movies did the best at the box office this past weekend, and the horror genre scared up big numbers at that box office. A24's Backrooms took the number one spot with $81.5 million. Coming in at number two in its third week of release was another horror film, Obsession, which took in $26.4 million. Star Wars, The Mandalorian, and Grogu came in third, bringing in $25 million, and Michael falls to four, earning $11.7 million. The week's two other releases, Nate Bargatze's The Breadwinner and the World War II film Pressure, came in at number 5 and 7, respectively. That's your Movie Monday Minute for this Monday. We will get to more coming up soon here on 102.5. 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

Scotty McCreary, Hootie and the Blowfish, Bottle Rockets, 102.5 Wow Country, Today's Country, and the Legends. Nashville Notes, those are coming up. We're going to get to those after Dustin Lynch and Jelly Roll, so stay tuned for that. State of Tennessee got its statehood 230 years ago today. We are celebrating here on Wow Country by playing you some of the best songs about the great state of Tennessee. And for this one, heading out west, we're going to go with Lone Star as we go walking in.

0: Dustin Lynch and Jelly Roll with Chevrolet, 102.5 Wow Country, today's Country and the Legends. I'm Paxton Elmore, hanging out with you on this brand new work week and a brand new month as well as we start out June. We've got your Nashville notes ready to go. First comes with the country is the latest release from hitmaker Shane Proffitt. He plays the Chevy Vibes stage coming up on June 5th at CMA Fest before joining Luke Bryan on his Word on the Street tour June 11th in Fort Worth, Texas. I was just in downtown Nashville yesterday, and those stages for this year's CMA Fest being built quickly. Going to be a fun time in Music City. The High Women's Live at the Gorge 2023 album is out now ahead of their performance at the venue on Sunday. Maren Morris, Brandi Carlile, Amanda Shires, and Natalie Hemby have also released a new live video for Redesigning Women. Finally, Zach John King's new song, Beneath the Pines, follows his Grand Ole Opry debut last Saturday. Six dates on his upcoming Get to Drinkin' tour have already sold out. That's your Nashville notes for today. We've got more coming up.
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1: Fox News, I'm Tom Graham. A federal appeals court ruling on President Trump's ban on transgender troops in the military.
2: A divided three-judge panel on the D.C. appeals court upheld a lower judge's ruling that President Trump's executive order preventing transgender troops from serving in the military likely violates their constitutional rights. The appeals court did narrow the injunction to apply only to service members still in the military.
1: Fox's Jared Halpern. Homeland Security halting visitors to an immigration detention facility in New Jersey after protests turned violent. Fox's Alexis McAdams is in Newark.
3: Over the weekend, the group started a fire outside a Delaney Hall detention facility in Newark. They threw objects at the law enforcement, and because of the situation, DHS said, we have to temporarily pause the visits to the facility.
1: New Jersey Democrat Governor Mikey Sherrill blames outsiders for the violence. 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
1: I'm Paxton Elmore. The Cumberland County Sheriff's Office is congratulating Deputy Avery Ates on his retirement after 31 years of service. Ates began his career in 1995 and most recently served as a school resource officer, working with students throughout Cumberland County schools. In other news, the Tennessee Department of Transportation has launched its new Rural Service Patrol Program in East Tennessee. The expanded Roadside Assistance Initiative will provide emergency response coverage along rural interstate corridors as TDOT works towards statewide deployment by summer of 2026. That's the latest. I'm Paxton Elmore, Main Street Media News.
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4: A few leftover showers in the evening will give way to a partly cloudy sky overnight, lows dropping into the upper 50s. We'll have that cool start on Tuesday, but then by the afternoon, mid-70s, lots of sunshine, low humidity. Tuesday night, even cooler, lows dropping into the low 50s under a mostly clear sky. Expect fantastic weather for the rest of the week. Get the latest forecast on the WVLT First Alert Weather app. I'm Chief Meteorologist Spencer Denton from the WVLT First Alert Weather Center.
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1: 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I'm Paxton Elmore with Monday's Drive at 5. Call 931-707-1025 when that number one song begins. Name them back by title and artist in the order played. You're winning a Chick-fil-A combo meal on us. Getting us started with Monday's Drive at 5. It's Lauren Elena and Chase Matthew, All My Exes. Another bite.

0: Lauren Elena, Chase Matthew, All My Exes, song number 5 for today's Drive at 5 on 102.5 Wow Country. Coming in at song number 4 for Monday's Drive at 5, it's Luke Bryan, Country and She Knows It, song number 4 for the Drive at 5.
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Hardy, Tim McGraw, Eric Church, Morgan Wallen with MacArthur. 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Remember, your chance to win a Chick-fil-A combo meal on us coming up in a couple of songs with the Drive at 5. But right now, here's Jason Aldean with song number two, Don't Tell on Me.

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8: Song number 5, All My Exes by Lauren Elena and Chase Matthews. Song number 4, Country and She Knows It by Luke Bryan. Song number 3, MacArthur by Hardy, Tim McGraw, Eric Church, and Morgan Wallen. And song number 2, Don't Tell on Me by Jason Aldean. It's now time to start calling 931-707-1025 for your chance to win. 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
9: You've probably never heard of Lancaster, Tennessee. 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
9: Tennessee needs a governor with CEO experience, someone tough like Trump.
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9: President Trump makes tough decisions. 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

Zach Brown Band, Colder Weather, 102.5 Wow Country, Today's Country, and the Legends. One more hour to go, the 6 o'clock hour coming up, and we have got a couple of things to get to there. Going to get to your In Brief. We'll check out what's happening in Hollywood. Also talking a little Megan Maroney. She's heading out on tour. Going to talk about that as well, and we also continue to celebrate the great state of Tennessee. 230 years old today, and we keep celebrating with Judah and the Lion with Sweet Tennessee.

it was the perfect country and western song. I wrote him back a letter and I told him it was not the perfect country and western song because he hadn't said anything at all about mama or trains or trucks or prison or getting drunk. Well, he sat down and wrote another verse to the song and he sent it to me, and after reading it, I realized that my friend had written the perfect country and western song.

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1: Fox News, I'm John Saucier. President Trump says talks with Iran have been moving at a rapid pace. The president also spoke with Israel and Hezbollah, who've settled on a ceasefire. Congressman Brian Mass on Fox talking about the White House's strategy in the latest rounds of negotiations.
2: We understand exactly what Iran and the IRGC are doing. Iran and the IRGC are saying, hey, any peace, any ceasefire is contingent upon Hezbollah in Lebanon not being attacked along with any of their other proxies.
1: The Senate at a standstill on funding border security as lawmakers return to session. Senate Majority Leader John Thune says Democrats are unwilling to fund ICE and CBP.
3: That's $0 for a physical presence at our nation's border. $0 to deport criminals who have made their way into our country illegally.
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6: I'm Paxton Elmore. White County Deputy Jonathan Bivens has received the Life-Saving Award after helping save the life of an infant who stopped breathing on May 24th. Deputies and EMS responded to the west side of White County, where Deputy Bivens administered aid before the baby was transported to the hospital. In other news, the Putnam County Sheriff's Office says 17-year-old Natalia Ants has been found safe after authorities asked for the public's help locating the missing teen over the weekend. Deputies thank the community for assisting in the search effort. That's the latest. I'm Paxton Elmore, Main Street Media News.
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2: Cumberland Plateau weather.
3: The sky will turn partly cloudy overnight behind any leftover evening showers. Temperatures falling into the upper 50s. On Tuesday, mostly sunny and mild. Temperatures topping out in the mid-70s by the afternoon. Even cooler as we go into Tuesday night. Lows dropping into the low 50s under a clear sky. We'll stay in the same pattern for the next few days and then warm up by the end of the week. I'm Chief Meteorologist Spencer Denton from the WVLT First Alert Weather Center.
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0: Kane Brown and Woman, 102.5 Wow Country. Today's Country and the Legends. We're talking Megan Maroney coming up after George Burge and Luke Bryan. She's out on tour. We'll talk more about that soon. Right now, 230 years of Tennessee. We're celebrating with Daryl Worley in Tennessee River Run.
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0: George Burge, Luke Bryan, Ride, Ride, Ride, 102.5 Wow Country, today's Country and the Legends. I'm Paxton Elmore with you for the rest of this hour. Megan Maroney, is it going to be a little busy for the next 4 months or so? She kicked off her Cloud 9 tour Friday night with a sold-out show in Columbus, Ohio. The set list included the title track of her third studio album, Cloud 9, as well as 6 months later and Tennessee Orange, plus deeper cuts like Traitor and an acoustic take on Wedding Dress. The 49-date tour will find Megan playing big venues like New York City's Barclays Center, Crypto.com Arena in Los Angeles, United Center in Chicago, and Nashville's Bridgestone Arena before heading to Europe in the fall. The Beautiful Things hitmaker just won Best Country Album at the American Music Awards for Cloud 9 on the heels of the wide release of its Target bonus track, Traitor, Roles Reversed. We got more to go on this Monday evening here on 102.5.
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Shaboozy Abar, Song Tipsy, 102.5 Wow Country, today's Country and the Legends. In brief, coming up for this Monday, we'll check out what's happening in Hollywood, coming up after Travis Tritt. Right now, we're still celebrating the statehood, because today is the day Tennessee was founded 230 years ago, and it's Johnny Cash on the Tennessee Flat Top Box.

the mighty. We're snapping fingers, tapping toes, and begging him don't stop, and hypnotize and fascinated.

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But all the girls still dreamed about him and hung around the cabaret until the doors were locked. And then one day on the hit parade,

0: Travis Tritt, Take It Easy, 102.5 Wow Country, Today's Country, and the Legends. I'm Paxton Elmer with you for the rest of this hour, and right now we have got your In Brief for this Monday. We're taking a look at what's happening in Hollywood. First, A Different World has received a Netflix release date. The series debuts to the streamer on September 24th. It stars Malia Jo Moon as Deborah Wayne, the youngest daughter of Whitley and Dwayne. A new generation joins her at Hillman College for this show that's set against rituals, humor, and nuances of an HBCU, according to its official description. Florence Pugh's latest film has landed on Paramount Pictures. Variety reports that North American and select international distribution rights for the film, The Midnight Library, has been scooped up by Paramount Pictures. Pugh is set to star in and produce the film, which will be directed by Lion Helmer, Garth Davis. Finally, Ryan Reynolds and Hugh Jackman are re-teaming for a Disney Plus sailing docuseries. The Deadpool and Wolverine co-stars are set to lead a docuseries about the SailGP team they co-own. That's your In Brief for today. We'll wrap up here soon on 102.5.
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Luke Combs, Sleepless in a Hotel Room, 102.5 Wow Country, Today's Country, and The Legends. I'm Paxton Elmore, out the door on this Monday. Hope you all had a great start to the work week and a great start to June as well. I'll see you all back here tomorrow at 3. So until then, have a good rest of your night. And we've been celebrating Tennessee's birthday. They became a state 230 years ago today. And so there's no other song we can finish our show with than this one right here on 102.5.